0: each other. Sleep, sleep, sleep.
1: The Dove Block Project in downtown Geneva hosts its fifth Sunday open mic on May 31st from 1 to 3. The public is invited to share brief performances of original songs, music, short stories and poems, or simply listen. 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
3: Hello, it's Ray here. Please get nice and comfortable and lock your phones, because the story is about to begin. Ladies and gentlemen, I'm going to tell you about one of the many men. Name is irrelevant, height is irrelevant. He was 1 out of 10, I wish that I knew it then. I'm still recovering.

Our weather forecast for Geneva, pleasant weather is going to stick around. Sunny today with highs in the low 80s. Mostly cloudy tonight with overnight lows in the upper 50s. And mostly cloudy early on Monday. That's going to give way to sunshine with highs in the upper 80s. 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

0: The Dove Block Project in downtown Geneva hosts its fifth Sunday open mic on May 31st from 1 to 3. 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

Our weather forecast for Geneva, cooler temperatures midweek, partly cloudy tonight, overnight lows in the upper 60s, mostly sunny with gusty winds on Tuesday with highs in the upper 80s, and partly sunny on Wednesday with highs only in the upper 60s. 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

0: The Dove Block Project in downtown Geneva hosts its fifth Sunday open mic on May 31st from 1 to 3. 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
1: WHWS.

Our weather forecast for Geneva, cooler temperatures midweek. Partly cloudy tonight, overnight lows in the upper 60s. Mostly sunny with gusty winds on Tuesday, with highs in the upper 80s. And partly sunny on Wednesday, with highs only in the upper 60s. 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

Our weather forecast for Geneva, pleasant weather is going to stick around. Sunny today with highs in the low 80s. Mostly cloudy tonight with overnight lows in the upper 50s. And mostly cloudy early on Monday. That's going to give way to sunshine with highs in the upper 80s. 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

Rania Bilingue, Madonna G. Scotch here. This last one here, this is Wet My Whistle, Midnight Star on this one. Hope you're all enjoying your Monday evening. You tuned into the BGS Backspin. This is the first hour of our music here. Enjoy, everyone.

0: Radio Bilingue. Madonna G. Scott here. Hope you're enjoying your Monday evening. Lots of music for you here at Radio Bilingue. Right now, we got the BGS Backspin. I'm Madonna G. Scott, and that last one there, that was Call on Me Enchantment. Before that, we had T.S. Monk with Bon Bon V, Midnight Star, Wet My Whistle to start it all off. So again, I'm Madonna G. Scott. Coming up for you, we have some BB and Q Band for you.
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0: How does that sound, Hal? How does that sound?
1: It sounds good, fellas.
0: Thanks a lot.
1: I'll hold it just a second.
0: Sounds good, candidate.
1: Okay, one. Okay, fellas, let's do one more. That was very good. The last part was swinging, you know.
2: What about the first part?
1: We won't talk about that. Okay, this is take five.
2: Oh, you listening for me? I didn't sing that. Had it.
1: Number six.

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0: One more. Number 7. Oh, we're still not together on the intro.
1: Would it be a good idea for Maurice to start it off and then Kent pick it up? Yeah.
0: You got it if you could just get it together.
1: See, on that second, dun, dun, dun, dun, then you come in.

Our weather forecast for Geneva, cooler temperatures midweek. Partly cloudy tonight, overnight lows in the upper 60s. Mostly sunny with gusty winds on Tuesday, with highs in the upper 80s. Partly sunny on Wednesday, with highs only in the upper 60s. 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

Our weather forecast for Geneva, pleasant weather is going to stick around. Sunny today with highs in the low 80s. Mostly cloudy tonight with overnight lows in the upper 50s. And mostly cloudy early on Monday. That's going to give way to sunshine with highs in the upper 80s. 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

Our weather forecast for Geneva, cooler temperatures midweek. Partly cloudy tonight, overnight lows in the upper 60s. Mostly sunny with gusty winds on Tuesday, with highs in the upper 80s. Partly sunny on Wednesday, with highs only in the upper 60s. 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

our weather forecast for Geneva. Pleasant weather is going to stick around. Sunny today with highs in the low 80s. Mostly cloudy tonight with overnight lows in the upper 50s. And mostly cloudy early on Monday. That's going to give way to sunshine with highs in the upper 80s. 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

Our weather forecast for Geneva, cooler temperatures midweek. Partly cloudy tonight, overnight lows in the upper 60s. Mostly sunny with gusty winds on Tuesday, with highs in the upper 80s. Partly sunny on Wednesday, with highs only in the upper 60s. 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

our weather forecast for Geneva. Pleasant weather is going to stick around. Sunny today with highs in the low 80s. Mostly cloudy tonight with overnight lows in the upper 50s. And mostly cloudy early on Monday. That's going to give way to sunshine with highs in the upper 80s. 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

0: 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A lot of good stuff, too. That's all this week, rocking with a Hermit in the Days of Confusion.
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